0: it's important for couples to stay together. You know, with all this madness going around, you don't know what's gonna happen.
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0: 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A man's gonna stand by you when times get tough.

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3: Oh, baby.
2: I know we had an argument and all.
3: Ooh, baby.
2: And I must have said some pretty foul shit.
3: Mm-hmm.
2: I just want you to know that I ain't mean none of that. None of it.

0: One more hand for the Australian Children's Choir. Your best. Thank you. Maybe we'll see you next tour.
1: Say goodbye.
0: Was that cool?
2: Transmitiendo desde Tepic, Nayarit, Aztlán Radio FM, la voz de nuestro origen.
3: Son las 2:20.

0: Hey, what's up?
1: Hi. I'm Sierra. How are you?
0: Bravo, nice to meet you.
2: Hey, boy!
0: You want to go inside?

0: Hey, what's up?
1: Hi. I'm Sierra. How are you?
0: Raúl, nice to meet you.
2: Hey, boy!
0: You want to go inside?

0: Hey, what's up?
1: Hi. I'm Ciara. How are you?
0: Bravo, nice to meet you.
2: Hey, boy!
0: You want to go inside?

As the world continues to evolve into the shape of its future, our souls are left to adapt with those changes. Our souls are left finding ways to be fed and feel full at all costs. I think about what I need to heal to see for everlasting peace. I've always hated goodbyes. I don't like the thought of never seeing someone I love again. So, I would fight it, making creative moments of unapologetic fun and tear-holding sessions to be connected. But I can't control time, nor the sun in the sky. And when we lose today, we can live for tonight. So wherever we go, we can keep love alive. 'Cause it's all that we've got, and it won't say goodbye. It's all that we got, and it won't say goodbye.